0: 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I am a rich man. I am a rich man.
1: 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I am a rich man.
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